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1: The other side of this record is a message to you on your special day. I've been asked to send it to you by someone who cares about you. And I'm only too happy to do so, because special days are worth remembering. Anyway, I hope you like the record, and I hope you like this too.

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It's rush hour, so take the streets if you want. 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He said.

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That morning, we walked along the beach, a little like this one. It was a special autumn. It was that rare kind of autumn that you only find in North America. We call it Indian summer. But it was quite simply our summer. And the image of you in your long dress was like a beautiful watercolor. And I remember very well

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Far away from that autumn morning. But it is as if I were there now. And I think of you. Where are you? What are you doing? Do I still exist for you? I'm like a wave drawn by the moon. And sometimes I slip back like a wave. 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An eternity ago, a century ago, last summer.

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1: 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What would I do if I didn't have you? Oh, I love to see you smile.
0: 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I mean it sincerely, Homer.
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Thank you. I would like to welcome y'all to a collection of mine, a few songs or pieces rather. Melodic discussion, my social political state of mind, and sensuality, of course. It's a bit of an introduction to self.